Don't take your love to town. It wasn't me that started that old crazy Asian war, but I was proud to go and do my patriotic chore.

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You're still young, that's your fault. There's so much you have to know.

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Don't worry. It will soon pass, whatever it is. Don't worry, be happy.

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I sit and I wonder sometimes.

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We were both too tired to sleep, so we took turns staring out the window at the darkness. The boredom overtook us, and he began to speak.